0: Classic Hits 99.3. A shout out to our friends at the Johnson County Farmers Market. That's open every Tuesday from 10 until 2 and Thursdays from 2 until 6. That's where you can get local homegrown and homemade goods. It's located next to the Johnson County Extension Office in Paintsville. Talk about running down a dream. I've been dreaming about this for at least a couple of years, steadily, if not for longer. I've always dreamt about taking my adventure bike and crossing the United States on what they call the Trans-American Trail, which is a mostly off-road way to motorcycle from one end of the states to the other. I'm going to start that tomorrow, so I'm not going to be here for a while. Maybe 6 weeks, maybe eight, I don't know. I'm taking a leave of absence. I hope you have a good one, and I'll talk to you in a couple of months.
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4: WKYH. Here's your forecast for Classic Hits WKYH. For the overnight hours, we'll see a slight chance of some showers. Otherwise, partly cloudy skies. Lows will be in the mid-60s. For your Monday, we'll see a slight chance of some showers throughout the day. Otherwise, partly cloudy skies. Highs will be in the low 80s. Monday night, we'll see a slight chance of some showers overnight. Otherwise, partly cloudy skies. Lows in the mid-60s. And for Tuesday, we'll see some scattered showers throughout the day. Partly cloudy skies, highs in the mid-80s. 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

0: August 2nd, 1978 saw the long-awaited release of Boston's second album. There's the title track to Don't Look Back. And much like the original album, it was recorded mostly in Tom Scholl's basement studio by himself.
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5: WKYH. Here's your forecast for classic hits WKYH. For the overnight hours, we'll see a slight chance of some showers. Otherwise, partly cloudy skies. Lows will be in the mid-60s. For your Monday, we'll see a slight chance of some showers throughout the day. Otherwise, partly cloudy skies. Highs will be in the low 80s. Monday night, we'll see a slight chance of some showers overnight. Otherwise, partly cloudy skies. Lows in the mid-60s. And for Tuesday, we'll see some scattered showers throughout the day. Partly cloudy skies. Highs in the mid-80s. 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

0: Okay, you got all those drum beats in there, Don. The Eagles, who hit number one on the U.S. singles chart on this day in 1975. It was for their track, One of These Nights.
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5: WKYH. Here's your forecast for Classic Hits WKYH. For the overnight hours, we'll see a slight chance of some showers. Otherwise, partly cloudy skies. Lows will be in the mid-60s. For your Monday, we'll see a slight chance of some showers throughout the day. Otherwise, partly cloudy skies. Highs will be in the low 80s. Monday night, we'll see a slight chance of some showers overnight. Otherwise, partly cloudy skies. Lows in the mid-60s. And for Tuesday, we'll see some scattered showers throughout the day. Partly cloudy skies. Highs in the mid-80s. 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
1: News, I'm Roger Stern. President Trump tells reporters in Air Force One that negotiations with Iran will begin tomorrow. He says he paused attacks on Iran as a gesture to other nations.
2: I was asked to by Saudi Arabia, by UAE, and by Qatar, and by Iran. We were all set to go. It's about at this time right now.
1: The U.S. has paused attacks on Iran before, only to see negotiations fall apart. Police in Twin Falls, Idaho, identified the suspected gunman carried out a mass shooting at the local In-N-Out Burger, killing two people. But Chief Matthew Hicks says they don't know why.
3: At this time, we are still working to determine the full set of circumstances in this incident, including the suspect's actions and possible motivations.
1: Seven people were wounded. 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

0: Molly Hatchet lost one of their guitarists on this day 6 years ago, back in 2020, with Steve Holland, who passed away after a long illness. He was 66 years old. He was one of the creative forces in the band, and he co-wrote some of their biggest hits, like Gator Country, Bounty Hunter, and Whiskey Man.
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1: Fox News, I'm Sue Guzman. Oil prices plummet as President Trump announces a pause in attacks against Iran, telling reporters Sunday talks are going to resume Monday.
2: Now what we're doing is we're talking to them in the form of a negotiation. It begins tomorrow afternoon, and we'll see if it's true. I'd love to do that, save a lot of lives.
1: The U.S. has paused attacks on Iran before, only to see negotiations fall apart. Wildfires burning in Spokane forced 60,000 people to evacuate. David Upthegrove, Washington Commissioner of Public Lands.
3: This is one of 15 major fires burning throughout the state of Washington right now. More than 250,000 acres are on fire in this state. This is an extraordinary wildfire season in the Pacific Northwest. It's not a normal season.
1: At least 600 homes, businesses, and structures destroyed. 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

0: Those cheap old sunglasses, not Foster Grants or Ray-Bans, I'm sorry to say, but that's ZZ Top. Hey, stick around. Have more great music. Bon Jovi, who's in concert as we speak, as a matter of fact. Got him coming up and much, much more.
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2: WKYH. Here's your forecast for Classic Hits WKYH. For the overnight hours, we'll see a slight chance of some showers. Otherwise, partly cloudy skies. Lows will be in the mid-60s. For your Monday, we'll see a slight chance of some showers throughout the day. Otherwise, partly cloudy skies. Highs will be in the low 80s. Monday night, we'll see a slight chance of some showers overnight. Otherwise, partly cloudy skies. Lows in the mid-60s. And for Tuesday, we'll see some scattered showers throughout the day. Partly cloudy skies. Highs in the mid-80s. 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
2: Here's your forecast for Classic Hits WKYH. For the overnight hours, we'll see a slight chance of some showers. Otherwise, partly cloudy skies. Lows will be in the mid-60s. For your Monday, we'll see a slight chance of some showers throughout the day. Otherwise, partly cloudy skies. Highs will be in the low 80s. Monday night, we'll see a slight chance of some showers overnight. Otherwise, partly cloudy skies. Lows in the mid-60s. And for Tuesday, we'll see some scattered showers throughout the day. Partly cloudy skies, highs in the mid-80s. 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

Summer sounds best right here in the summer of 1984. John Wheat from the Babies, Missing You. Hey, stick around. More great music. Yeah, you stare at yourself in the mirror too long because you know you're your own worst enemy every now and then.

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0: Rockin' Robert Palmer, simply irresistible is what you are. 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

0: Welcome to the Real World Matchbox 20. Coming up, Michael Stipe and REM, Madonna, and a whole bunch more. And keep it right here day and night. And tell a friend or two about the good thing we got going here.
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5: Here's your forecast for Classic Hits WKYH. For the overnight hours, we'll see a slight chance of some showers. Otherwise, partly cloudy skies. Lows will be in the mid-60s. For your Monday, we'll see a slight chance of some showers throughout the day. Otherwise, partly cloudy skies. Highs will be in the low 80s. Monday night, we'll see a slight chance of some showers overnight. Otherwise, partly cloudy skies. Lows in the mid-60s. And for Tuesday, we'll see some scattered showers throughout the day. Partly cloudy skies, highs in the mid-80s. 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

0: You know, the Powerball and the Mega Millions jackpots are finally getting up there in prize money. I mean, not that, you know, $20 or $50 million was a bad thing, but we're talking, you know, above $500 million. Somebody finally won the Mega the other night. One person out of Florida bought a ticket at the Wawa. Don't know who that is yet. They haven't come forward. I wouldn't either. Incognito. I'm deleting everything. LLCs. Going, I don't know, getting on a boat somewhere or hanging out in a cabin in the woods. So that one's out of the way. But tonight, the Powerball, $748 million. Do some damage with that, right? $325 million, I think, so you say what the cash value is. Overall, of course, you got taxes and stuff coming out. Still kind of fun. Think about it. $2 ticket. Whatever you do, don't waste the rent money or anything like that. But no, here's the deal. If you win and you're not with us tomorrow because you've disappeared somewhere, that's fine. I'm good with that. It's okay. Just remember your friends and family.
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4: President Donald Trump addressed the nation in primetime, claiming new evidence shows that the 2020 presidential election was stolen. He blamed Chinese interference and mail-in ballots for his 2020 loss. Trump said that Americans have been blatantly lied to about the integrity of their elections. Others disagree, including Kentucky Governor Andy Beshear, who said that Trump lost fair and square in 2020 and that he is lying to you over and over. Congressman Thomas Massie also pushed back, calling the president's claims absurd. Election integrity is a real concern, however. Some states mail ballots to every voter, even those who don't request them. Several other states don't require photo identification at the polls. But rhetoric of stolen elections, when the evidence is lacking, undermines public trust.
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1: Fox News, I'm CJ Papa. Choosing the path toward diplomacy again, that from President Trump who cancels a major strike inside Iran, the president on board Air Force One.
2: Frankly, Saudi Arabia didn't want it either. They thought that the deal is imminent.
3: According to the president, talks will resume today aimed at finalizing an agreement on the Strait of Hormuz. Trump says he was asked by Qatar, the UAE, and Saudi Arabia to hold off, and diplomatic efforts are playing out.
1: Fox's Trey Yanks in Tel Aviv. The price of oil retreating this morning. A final full day of campaigning in a host of states holding primaries tomorrow, including Michigan, where candidate Abdul El Sayed says he's not a Democratic Socialist. He's drawing plenty of support from Senator Bernie Sanders. The doctor faces off against Congresswoman Haley Stevens. 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
4: With news, I'm Jamie Johnson. A Floyd County man is facing 22 charges after leading police on a 15-mile pursuit that ended with an overturned pickup truck and the closure of Kentucky 825 for several hours in Johnson County on Sunday. 38-year-old Christopher Jordan Mullett of Prestonsburg has been charged with receiving stolen property, fleeing or evading police, reckless driving, resisting arrest, and other charges after officials allege he stole a pickup truck and later crashed in the Oil Springs area. The highway was closed for several hours due to fluid leakage. Mullett was lodged in the Big Sandy Regional Detention Center. A West Van Leer man has been charged with murder after allegedly shooting another man in the driveway of a residence on Main Camp Branch on Saturday. According to Kentucky State Police, Blake Webb, 27, got into a physical altercation with Richard Roberts, leading Webb to discharge a firearm, striking Roberts. Webb then fled the scene but was taken into custody nearby a short time later. Roberts was pronounced dead at the scene. Webb was arrested and charged with murder, tampering with physical evidence, and possession of a handgun by a convicted felon. He's currently lodged in the Big Sandy Regional Detention Center. And the annual Louisa Rotary Auction will be broadcast tonight and tomorrow starting at 5 p.m. Many items currently up for bid can be found online on the Louisa Rotary Auction Facebook page. Our broadcast begins tonight 5 until 7 p.m. With this news update, I'm Jamie Johnson. In local funeral announcements, services for Anna Stickler, 61, of West Van Leer, who passed away Saturday. Services are incomplete and will be announced later by the Jones Preston Funeral Home. Partly sunny for it today and a pleasant afternoon, a high near 81. Tonight, mostly clear, nighttime low 59. On Tuesday, continued sunny and nice, a daytime high in the mid-80s. And on Wednesday, we'll see the chance of showers or thunderstorms returning. Otherwise, a mix of clouds and sunshine and a high in the mid-80s. 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

0: Journey, one of the many bands out on the road this summer. You can check out all the concert deets on their website at Separate Ways. Worlds Apart. Jim here, three in a row coming up. We'll kick everything off with the Cars in just a couple of minutes. I want to say happy Monday to everybody. Welcome in. New month, new week. Yeah, new stuff. What happened over the weekend? Entertainment Report is here. Well, Snoopy Presents came out on Apple TV over the weekend. There's No Place Like Home, Snoopy. They got a new animated special is out. I guess Snoopy's doghouse accidentally sold during a yard sale. Nowadays, you read stuff online where things are in the garage, not for sale, but people take them anyway. Not in this case. So Snoopy's doghouse is sold. And to cheer up his friend, Charlie Brown takes Snoopy on an adventure that teaches him what really makes a house a home. That is on Apple TV. Speaking of streaming, according to the latest data from Nielsen, streaming TV rose 48.6% of total television watch time. And that was in the month of May. Last year, it was 44.8% of us were streaming. Now it's 48.6%. By the way, YouTube had a platform best 13.8% of total watch time in May. That's up from 10% of last year. Big success for them with The Boys, the number of NBA and WNBA games. By the way, Amazon Prime Video saw a increase as well. Well, this is kind of creepy overall. Do you ever watch Knots Landing? Yeah, Donna Mills, known for her role in Knots Landing, has launched an OnlyFans account at the age of 85. She was Abby Ewing in Knots Landing from, 1980 to 1989. And she plans to share insights into her daily life and engage more personally with her followers. She says, hey, life's too short to sit on the sidelines. She plans to give fans a closer look at her life, including the highs and lows. I am not downloading that app, and I'm not sure that I want to search for it as well. I'm sure it's all fine and dandy, but you know what? If you can make a few bucks to supplement, why not?
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13: W.K. partly sunny for it today and a pleasant afternoon. A high near 81. Tonight, mostly clear. Nighttime low 59. On Tuesday, continued sunny and nice. A daytime high in the mid-80s. And on Wednesday, we'll see the chance of showers or thunderstorms returning. Otherwise, a mix of clouds and sunshine and a high in the mid-80s. 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

0: sales jobs at places I've worked, you know, if you're the best, you get like the upfront parking in a crazy parking lot area. Maybe you get free meals, you know, things like that. I don't think anything's super demeaning. Only one time, it wasn't at a radio station that I worked for, but it was one in the company that I worked for. The general manager would put a plunger on the desk of the person who had not met their sales goal. The plunger meant that you had done a CRA job.
1: Uh-huh.
0: He didn't last either.
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3: Cincinnati Reds were winners yesterday as they beat the Pirates 3-2. Ellie De La Cruz scored on a fielder's choice in the ninth inning for the victory. The Reds with the win are now 51-57. Reds and Pirates back at Great American Ballpark tonight in Cincinnati. Hunter Green will start for the Reds. He's 2-2. The ERA above 7. Paul Skeens will start for Pittsburgh. He's 9-9 with a 3.65 ERA. The Rocket Classic is in day number 2. It's underway in round 2 today in Detroit at Detroit Golf Club. The day 1 leader yesterday was Peter Malnati at 9 under par. He had a 2-shot advantage over Ricky Fowler and Ryan Gerard.
2: 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I'm Chuck Sanders, WKYH.
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0: 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Hey, Ray. Hey, Sugar. Tell them who we are.
1: Well, we're big rock singers. We got golden fingers. And we're loved everywhere we go.
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1: News. I'm Gian Gelosi. President Trump says he answered the call from Gulf allies and called off strikes on Iran to give diplomacy more time.
2: President Trump calling off planned strikes against Iran this weekend as he says a deal is close. According to the president, talks will resume today aimed at finalizing an agreement on the Strait of Hormuz. Trump says he was asked by Qatar, the UAE, and Saudi Arabia to hold off, and diplomatic efforts are playing out.
1: That's Fox's Trey Yanks. Wildfires destroying hundreds of structures and forcing the evacuation of tens of thousands in Washington.
3: More than 250,000 acres are on fire in this state. This is an extraordinary wildfire season in the Pacific Northwest. It's not a normal season.
1: That's David Up the Grove, Washington Commissioner of Public Lands. 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
4: Sunny for it today and a pleasant afternoon. A high near 81 tonight, mostly clear. Nighttime low 59. On Tuesday, continued sunny and nice. A daytime high in the mid 80s. And on Wednesday, we'll see the chance of showers or thunderstorms returning. Otherwise, a mix of clouds and sunshine and a high in the mid 80s. 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

0: All right, got a guess on our Who Knew question this morning. We're going back to 1952. This was a popular at-work activity, and it was first given this name in a series of commercials. What activity are we talking about? Hanging around the water cooler? Was it gossiping? What else goes on around the office? It's screwing around? I don't know. I'm guessing the coffee break. If you guessed that, you would be correct. Yeah, the coffee break was named the coffee break and a series of commercials that came out back in 1952. What did we say then? Just going to go get some coffee? You know, going to go get a cup of Joe? But yeah, the coffee break coined in 1952.
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1: There are talks instead of attacks. I'm Dave Anthony, Fox News. President Trump tells reporters on Air Force One he called off a massive bombing of Iran over the weekend after Gulf allies called him asking for a pause.
2: And the reason they asked is I think there's a deal. There's a deal on Hormuz, and then there will be a deal on the nuclear, or you might call it the denuclearization of Iran.
1: The president insists shipping flow freely in the Strait of Hormuz, where Iran's been attacking ships.
3: So Iran's foreign ministry this morning saying that the country is not currently holding talks with the U.S., but is in discussions with Oman over the strait. Iran's president stating that the U.S. must be compelled to honor the memorandum of understanding that was signed.
1: That's Fox's Alexandria Hoff at the White House. Oil prices are falling this morning, down more than 6%. Two people remain in critical condition in Idaho. They were among the seven injured when a gunman opened fire at an In-N-Out Burger in Twin Falls Saturday. Two others were shot dead. It could have been worse. Twin Falls Police Chief Matthew Hicks praises an off-duty officer and an armed bystander shooting at the gunman.
4: We believe their actions helped drive the suspect away from the scene, preventing further casualties.
1: Now, the shooter's also dead. He turned the gun on himself. His motive for the attack's not known. Acting Attorney General Todd Blanche may have an easier path in the Senate ahead of a committee vote tomorrow on his nomination. Last night, Blanche formally rescinded a fund that was part of the Trump IRS tax settlement.
5: The $1.8 billion anti-weaponization fund for people who claim they were victims of political prosecutions faced intense backlash from lawmakers, including key Senate Republicans. Among the holdouts, John Cornyn of Texas and Tom Tillis of North Carolina, who'd refused to vote for Blanche as the full-time attorney general over aspects of the fund, like potential payouts to January 6th rioters.
1: Fox's Lillian Wu at the movies, one of the biggest opening weekends ever.
6: What is happening to me? 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
1: The president is not happy with the federal prosecutor he put in place in Washington, D.C. after Jeanine Pirro dropped the charges against a man accused of vandalizing the D.C. reflecting pool that the president had fixed with a new lining painted on the bottom. But some of that lining had peeled off as the pool turned green with algae.
10: President Trump on Truth Social maintained vandals caused issues with the Lincoln Memorial reflecting pool. Louisiana GOP Senator John Kennedy on NBC's Meet the Press said of the president's claim,
11: I don't know whether he really believes that, or it's part of his political messaging, or he's just thinking out loud.
10: But Kennedy said U.S. Attorney Jeanine Pirro could not move forward if the facts aren't there.
11: You can't lie to a federal judge. If she can't prove her case, she was right to pull back.
10: The president did acknowledge in his post that some pool damage may have come from, in his words, contractor difficulty. Gernal Scott, Fox News.
1: Well, the president remains very critical of the Smithsonian Institution, claiming its museums are full of woke ideology. The Trump administration is proposing to Congress a reduced Smithsonian budget and demanding changes in some exhibits. The president may also be following this drama in the WNBA.
12: At Sunday's game between the Minnesota Lynx and Indiana Fever, fans showed their support for transgender athletes after Fever star Sophie Cunningham spoke out against transgender women playing in women's sports. Cunningham's comments were made in an ESPN article published last week and have drawn both support and backlash. Fans attending Sunday's game wore shirts that said trans kids belong in sports, while Lynx head coach Cheryl Reeve wore a shirt under her jacket that said simply trans kids belong. It was the third straight fever game that has drawn demonstrators from both sides. Tony Genualdo, Fox News.
1: On Wall Street, stocks may surge to start a new month. Dow futures are up over 500 points. I'm Dave Anthony, and this is Fox News.
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18: Good day, everybody. Welcome into the Leach Report presented by Bobcat Enterprises. And we are on location today. It is media day for Kentucky football. So we're out here at Kroger Field up on the platform that is connected to the recruiting room that Rich Brooks championed for so long. And the kind of pavilion outside that recruiting room where they have some seating and tables. We're one of those tables set up to do the broadcast and then hang around for a lot of the Q&A with Coach Stein, both of his coordinators, and then also all the players a little later on this morning. So you'll be seeing a lot of Kentucky football content on your favorite media sources today. We're going to talk to a couple of members of the staff on the program here. Defensive coordinator Jay Bateman will join us, and special teams coach Parker Fleming, who also works with the inside receivers. And then Jeff Drummond from Cats Illustrated will be the number three hitter in the lineup today. That's the lineup. Wildcat News presented by Giuseppe's of Lexington. And we'll start with TBT, the basketball tournament. And La Familia fell short in its bid to win the $2 million prize. Davis Steel prevailing 67-59. La Familia was slow out of the gate. Couldn't knock down shots early, dug themselves a big hole that they tried to battle out of all day, never did get the lead. They got to as close as 2 points. They were their own worst enemy in a couple of areas, 18 of 32 at the free throw line, and then minus 11 on the boards, and that included an advantage of 23-10 in second chance points for Davis Steel. So offensive rebounds for the opponent, missed free throws for La Familia, a couple of things that compromised their chances greatly. Archie Goodwin was again the leading scorer. I think it was 19. Willie Cauley-Stein had a double-double with 10 points, 13 boards. He has backed off some of his talk about maybe retiring and being done with playing professional basketball. So hopefully he'll be back next season, because he battled through an injury here and I think was a fan favorite and a very key piece. Not many teams have a seven-footer that can move. And Willie gave them great rebounding and presence in the paint defensively, and really got effective in that two-man game with Archie as a screener. So hopefully Willie is back next year. Hopefully John Hood's back. I'd love to see them make him or have him return as the coach, because I thought he did a great job with the guys. They seemed to play for him. They were excellent defensively, which is not something that you might expect in an event like this. So it was a great run for La Familia. And a tremendous crowd. I don't know if it was a complete sellout, but it sure looked like it. It was just great to see the Coliseum and some of the shots on TV yesterday full to the top, and brought back some memories of seeing that place full in the old days when the Wildcats were playing their games there. So A lot of good vibes coming out of the TBT, and they just came up short in the bid to win the championship. As we said, it is media day for Kentucky football. Coach Will Stein will be first up here in, within a couple of hours, talking to the reporters here at Kroger Field. One of the things I'm sure he'll be talking about is his quarterback, Kenny Minchie, and he was a player that Stein targeted. I think the first quarterback they had visit was Leavitt, who ended up going to LSU. Once he had made his visit, there was no commitment. They moved on to Minchie, who had committed to Nebraska, but it was a quick about-face for Kenny Minchie once he had the chance to come and play for Will Stein and Joe Sloan in this offense. Here's what Will Stein has had to say about Kenny Minchie.
19: Extremely accurate. He's got great athleticism, phenomenal person, very smart. And, I mean, we did our background on him. Everybody we talked to, even guys on that staff, felt like they still would have won 10 games with Kenny out there playing quarterback. Talked to NFL scouts on him. Feel like he's got a really high upside in this game. And he's somebody that I was really excited to get.
18: We have talked with Tony Simeone, the Notre Dame radio voice here on the show, and he talked about the kind of leadership and the kind of teammate Minchie was at Notre Dame, and how everybody there is excited about him getting an opportunity because they felt like he was very close to leading the Fighting Irish, but that wasn't going to happen for this season. And again, as I've told folks that have asked me about the upcoming season, I think the quarterback position is certainly a key for Kentucky. And Minchie, to me, looks like maybe a player that was in a situation that Will Levis was in, where he was at Penn State and was behind a guy who had eligibility left and wasn't leaving, and Will wasn't going to get to play. He had not been able to beat that guy out, so he wasn't going to play. But once he got his chance, showed that he was very capable of winning at a high level. And for Kentucky to have a chance to overachieve and outperform expectations this season, I think the script would include something similar to what Will Levis did in his first season at Kentucky. And one thing, Minchie's had the benefit that Will didn't have back then of Minchie was able to get through spring practice. So he has a better understanding and command of the offense that he walked into than certainly Will did with Liam Cohen when Will didn't get a chance to go through spring ball. And college sports certainly in turmoil after the ruling from the judge last week in Colorado that granted a preliminary injunction giving college players who finished up last season with an extra year to compete. NCAA says it's going to appeal. There's a more clarification on the ruling, and it's not completely open-ended. The new rules are still in place. And if I understand it correctly, the ruling amounts to players that would be like a Denzel Aberdeen, like Alex Afari's name's been mentioned with Kentucky, players who were at a school last season might be able to get an additional year, but I'm not sure how much is going to happen as far as players elsewhere moving, if they weren't already in the portal, or certainly if they were in NFL camps, maybe as undrafted free agents, that kind of thing. And the SEC and the Big Ten have jumped on board with the Protect College Sports Act, so we'll see if Congress is going to get that approved before they go on recess later this week. Quick break, and we'll be right back from Kroger Field. It is the Leach Report opening segment presented by Giuseppe's of Lexington, and they're located just off Nicholasville Road out past Man of War here in Lexington. And the food is fantastic. The ambiance is even better. Dave Hall's live jazz music to accompany your meal. Check it out. Get to Open Table. Get something on the books at Giuseppe's for a UK football weekend or a Keeneland weekend or both. We'll be right back on the Leach Report from Kroger Field.
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20: Here in Kentucky, if you want to play baseball these days, you either have to be on a professional team, one of the minor league teams, or a school team, college, high school, middle school, whatever, or one of the leagues for kids. Now, there are a few amateur leagues for grown adults, but they're in the major cities, you know, Louisville, Lexington, Owensboro, Bowling Green, places like that where some adults can play in adult baseball leagues. But other than that, no opportunities to play baseball. Much different than what it was many years ago, back in the 50s and 60s, early 70s especially, but even on into the 80s, there were amateur baseball teams all over the state. And it wasn't just in the bigger cities. Every county pretty much had multiple teams, not just the biggest town in that county, but very small communities. Some communities with only just a few hundred people living there, they had a local amateur baseball team, and they all seemed to play on Sunday afternoons. The ritual for many fans or people who lived in those areas was get up, go to church Sunday morning, come home, change into your casual leisure clothes, t-shirt, shorts, maybe have some lunch, then head out to the local ballpark and watch your local amateur baseball team. And it was big, especially in the 50s, 60s, into the 70s. Then once we got into the 80s, they started dying out, going away, because softball was becoming popular and a lot of people wanted to play softball rather than baseball because, quite frankly, it's easier sport to play. And by the mid-80s, those amateur men's league teams were gone. They no longer existed. But this week, we're going to look back at those teams, especially in some of the small communities, and talk to some of the guys now in their 70s and 80s who played on those teams and how they remember that very special time in their life. Gary Fogle, Kentucky Sports Memories.
0: WKYH. It's so easy just to get caught up in like the future, like what's going to happen if this happens, or a lot of what ifs. But I think at the end of the day, it's just continue just to remind yourself to press the reset button and just be where your feet are, because you're never going to have this opportunity again in your life. And I mean, I think so many people get so caught up about the future that they forget about the present, and next thing you know, the present's gone and you looking back like, dang, that was a great time of my life.
18: That's Ty Bryant talking about his mindset as he goes into his final season at the University of Kentucky, playing where his dad, Cisco, was a star wide receiver in the 80s. And Ty's a guy that no doubt will attract a lot of attention at today's media day when we get to the player interview segments a little later today here at Kroger Field. And we are working to land Coach Bateman to join us. Coach Parker Fleming is going to be with us at the bottom of the hour. Jeff Drummond in the second half final portion of the show today, as it is media day for Kentucky football. Coach Stein, OC Joe Sloan, DC Jay Bateman, they will all talk today, and then a little later on, we'll all have a chance to get on the field and talk to players, hopefully on the field. They may end up having to move this indoors. It is overcast today, but not raining at the moment. So let us get back to a quick break, and hopefully we will have things worked out when we return. It is the Leach Report from Kroger Field, presented by Bobcat Enterprises.
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22: Partly sunny for it today and a pleasant afternoon, a high near 81. Tonight, mostly clear, nighttime low 59. On Tuesday, continued sunny and nice, a daytime high in the mid-80s. And on Wednesday, we'll see the chance of showers or thunderstorms returning. Otherwise, a mix of clouds and sunshine and a high in the mid-80s. 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
18: Kroger Field Media Day for Kentucky football, and we are joined by defensive coordinator Jay Bateman. Coach, you ready to get this thing cranked up?
23: I am ready.
18: I bet you are. I bet all the guys are, too. I mean, when it's not the easiest job in the world, all the hours that are required to play and to coach the sport, but you guys do it, and we have jobs following it because it is a lot of fun. So I'm always eager. I don't know about you. But when people ask me, as a broadcaster, do you have a favorite sport? I don't. But I always look forward to football more because they're for a college team. I haven't had any games to do since March. So I'm eager to do games, which we'll get to do on September the 5th. What do you guys need to get accomplished in terms of boxes left to check when practices start later this week leading up to the opener?
23: I think our guys have worked really hard this summer, so I feel like we've made a good, you know, kind of second and third step with, like, knowledge of the defense and understanding how to handle things. So I think preseason camp now is more about, you know, the fundamentals of playing football. So I think defensively, you know, it's taking on blocks, it's tackling, it's leveraging the football, it's being able to do things that you can't really do without helmet and shoulder pads. And yet at the same time, you know, staying healthy and being smart. And I think Will's got a good plan for that. And so I think right now for us, it's getting back to playing, you know, football with pads on and the physical part that comes with that.
18: There's so much roster turnover now, plus with the transfer portal, plus you guys as a new staff, that's always going to mean roster turnover. But it feels like in looking at your side of the ball on paper that you were fortunate in that some guys that can really help you chose to stay around. Ty Bryant, Tavian Gadsden, and Marquise Humphrey Grace, and others.
23: Yeah, I think the first challenge when we got here was trying to, you know, we had some really good players, was keeping them. And we were, you know, by and large, pretty successful. You know, I'd throw Ryan Nichols in there. I'd throw Grant Godfrey in there, you know. So, I think being able to keep, you know, a nucleus of players and then add some guys that had played a lot in this conference, I think we've got a pretty good, starting 11 and developing depth is going to be a really important piece.
18: The word aggressive comes up when people talk about Jay Bateman approach to defense. Some of your players have talked about, you know, looking forward to maybe getting having a chance to get some more sacks, TFLs and things in your system. Your teams have been known for forcing a lot of turnovers. How did your philosophy of what you want to do defensively get shaped?
23: Some of it's trial and error, and then I think I always try to think. We went to this, you know, Cincinnati Bengals to watch practice, and I got a chance to talk to those guys. Like some of it's, you know, they start playing football because they like playing football, and so I think sometimes coaches try to make it, you know, rocket science, and it's not like it's. You play defensive football. You want to attack. You want to be on the go, and I think kids enjoy that. And then I think, you know, Yeah, I think some of the aggressiveness comes from having really good players, man. Like, when you got really good players and you let them go, they're going to make more sacks. They're going to make more TFLs. And I think we have some of those guys. So, you know, the ability to let some guys go, be a little bit more vertical in the front, the ability to add some guys to some pressures and to do some things while not, you know, necessarily like playing, you know, zero man, I think is going to be good for us. So, you know, I think in this league, you know, if you sit back and you just try to play bend but don't break, man, teams are really good. You've got to try to gain an advantage as a play caller. And I think I'm a lot better when it's second and 10 than when it's second and 5.
5: I would think for you as a defensive coordinator paired with Joe Sloan and Will Stein and what their rep is for offense, that it gives you a little more, I don't know if maybe confidence is the right word, to be really aggressive defensively, because, you know, if something, you know, bad happens, you know, you're aggressive, you're going to get burned once in a while. But if that happens, you're part of a overall system that can get it back quickly.
23: Sure. I got a lot of respect for Joe. Obviously, Will's got a great track record of offense. You know, the best thing for me, I think, is like in practice, we see so much, you know. I feel really good about the preparation we're putting our kids in, and that, you know, I mean, they're seeing a lot, and I think that's going to pay off for us when we get into the meat of the season.
5: As you look at your defense, you've got some guys back that, as we mentioned, Gadsden and Humphrey Grace, that were really good players last season. Harkless comes in at the nose, gives you a presence there. You've got some veteran guys on the back end. What about in between in that linebacker line? How do you feel about that group?
23: I feel like we've made a lot of progress. I knew coming in not necessarily a weakness, but that was a group that hadn't played much. You know, I think Grant's played the most. So, you know, look, they're talented. They're long. I think they're fast. It's going to be, you know, when the bullets are flying, the ability to execute and communicate and be a leader out there, that's going to be important. Been really happy with Grant. You know, it was his birthday yesterday, so happy birthday to that young fella. Oh. But, you know, I think Bo Barnes and Tavion coming in have gave us some really good depth. I feel really good about Antoine and Bo, and the steps they've made. You know, so we need Devin Smith and Tavion to keep coming. But I feel like we've got a really talented group. They just haven't played as much, and I think there'll be a little bit of a learning curve for some of them. But we got to try to get through that fast and get going. And you know, it's when you've got a talented group, you know, it's a little bit easier to kind of see them through the storms a little bit, but I feel pretty good. They're gonna be able to go out there and function and help us.
5: I was over at the facility doing some interviews, I don't know, a month or so ago, and talked to Godfrey. And I mean, he certainly looks the part. The way he's certainly clearly worked in the weight room. And then his teammate Ty Bryant, who I talked to, thought that he went out of his way to talk up Grant, that he could really have a breakout year. You know, he got his chance to get on the field more last season through some injuries, and obviously I'm sure learned a lot from that. What do you think the upside is for him?
23: You know, he's really smart. I think football makes sense to him. You know, he's like talking to a veteran player. I think we've challenged him to be a better communicator. I think he's really kind of taken on that role. And you're right. I mean, he's a big, strong, long kid. Obviously, he's got a pretty good bloodline. So, I'm anticipating him being a really good player for us and being a high tackle player like the kids that have played in this defense the last, you know, however many years. I mean, I see Grant being that kind of guy for us. And, We function pretty well when he's out there with Ty and Jordan. You know, they're three good communicators, and you know, I feel pretty good about that, about him and his ability to have a good season. I think Ty's dead on.
5: Coach, I appreciate you jumping on with us. We'll see you over this way a little bit later on for the media session. But great, best of luck this season.
23: Tom, appreciate it. Talk to you soon.
5: That is defensive coordinator Jay Bateman, and if, I think most of you know, but if you don't, Grant Godfrey's dad was a linebacker at Georgia, played in the NFL. So it is a pretty impressive bloodline there. So I think there's good reason to be optimistic that he could have that breakout year that Ty Bryant talked about. We're halfway home on this edition of the Leach Report. Coming to you from the mobile Clark's Pump and Shop studio. 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Right back to Kroger Field.
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1: Cincinnati Reds were winners yesterday as they beat the Pirates 3-2. Ellie De La Cruz scored on a fielder's choice in the ninth inning for the victory. The Reds with the win are now 51-57. Reds and Pirates back at Great American Ballpark tonight in Cincinnati. Hunter Green will start for the Reds. He's 2-2. The ERA above 7. Paul Skeens will start for Pittsburgh. He's 9-9 with a 3.65. ERA. The Rocky Classic is in day number two. It's underway in round two today in Detroit at Detroit Golf Club. The day one leader yesterday was Peter Malnati at 9 under par. He had a 2-shot advantage over Ricky Fowler and Ryan Gerard.
8: 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I'm Chuck Sanders, WKYH.
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9: You!
5: All right, we are back at Kroger Field, and it is media day for Kentucky football, so it's just a little bit of jumbled up scheduling and activities here, and we are hoping to hear from Coach Parker Fleming here in just a moment, either in person or on the phone, waiting for word. He is the special teams coordinator that Coach Stein has brought in, and also coaches inside receivers in the offense, and got a lot of experience in special teams. So there's been so much talk about Will as the new head coach and some of the players. Been a lot of talk about the two offensive defensive coordinators. We just heard from Coach Bateman, Coach Sloan on the offensive side. But I don't think we've heard much about special teams because everything else is so new. And that's why I thought it would be fun to hear from Coach Fleming a little bit about the approach to special teams, which is obviously a very important phase of how this all works. And then Jeff Drummond is here and is going to join us. I think we'll go ahead and pull Jeff in now until we hear from Coach Fleming. We may flip these two. But Jeff is with, of course, Cats Illustrated, and that's on the On3 Sports Network, and has covered UK sports for how long, Jeff?
10: Well, I was trying to tally it as I drove up today, Tom, and this is Media Day 38.
5: Oh, my goodness.
10: Somehow. My first Media Day was in 1988.
5: Let's see. Alfred Rawls, maybe? Was Alfred here yet?
10: Might have been. The memory's getting a little fuzzy.
5: Alfred recently. Gosh, let's see who else. I'm trying to talk off the top of my head who would have been on those teams. It was a little bit after the Ransdell era as a quarterback. So
10: I was here as a Cub reporter for the Richmond Register.
5: Ah.
10: And one of our guys, Sean Evans from Madison Central High School, was here as a tight end. And I was sent over to cover the start of his career with UK and ripe age of, I think I was 17 at the time, something like that.
5: So one of the funnier moments I remember when my first year was Coach Mummy's first year. And Hal was not the biggest media fan, I think we can agree, right? He and I got along well, credit CM Newton for helping make that happen. He took us both to lunch that spring as we were both new on the job. And I think because I had CM's blessing, Hal gave me tremendous access, and I learned so much football. But I can't remember if it was his first media day or his second. Somebody got up and asked a very long question, and he said, "And Coach, I just want to know if you have any comment on that." Nope. Next question.
10: You know,
5: go ahead, Jeff.
10: Having him on that same staff with I'm drawing a blank, Tom.
5: Oh, you had, Tony Franklin, Mike Leach.
10: Mike Leach. You had the polar opposites there with the one-word answer.
5: Oh, yeah.
10: And Mike Leach probably could have gone on for 10 or 15 minutes.
5: On anything. Jeff, thank you for jumping in. We have Coach Fleming here, so we'll let you slide off and then come back. That's just a preview of what you'll get from Jeff Drummond a little bit later on in the show as we welcome in Coach Parker Fleming to the program as he is the

0: Classic, it's 99.3 WKYH. The Stone Temple Pilots getting their third number one with that Interstate Love song. Well, hi, it's Haynes Johns. Glad to be part of your Monday. And a big wishing well for Stookie after a major life change over the weekend. Of course, Stookie from MTV's Jersey Shore, real name Nicole Polizzi. She announced that she had a hysterectomy over the weekend to treat stage one cervical cancer that I told you about that she disclosed earlier this year. Well, she did that because she credited regular pap smears with catching her cancer early and encouraging other women to keep up with their own exams for early detection. And she said in her post, "I told you guys in general, I'm not good with pain, and I've really been trying to be tough, but it's not going well for me." So the videos she posted include her ride to the hospital with her parents, and she's using her social media platforms to raise awareness about the disease and the importance of routine screening. Now, the American Cancer Society has found cervical cancer diagnoses have risen 2% annually among women in their 30s and 40s between 2012 and 2019. So a reminder for all of us to make sure we stay on top of our health care, like regular pap smears, mammograms, colonoscopies, prostate exams, your annual physical. Please take care of your health to live your longest, happiest, healthiest life. Hey, I want to remind you about the Johnson County Farmers Market that happens tomorrow morning, like every Tuesday morning between 10 and 2, and every Thursday afternoon between 2 and 6. It's next to the Johnson County Extension Office here in Paintsville. You'll find local, homemade, and handmade goods. So again, tomorrow and every Tuesday morning, 10 until 2. On the way next, we go off to another commonwealth. There's one of three commonwealths. So along with Kentucky and Virginia, the other one is Massachusetts. So we'll go there with Aerosmith and the band Boston, plus a new Robert Palmer with Classic. It's 99.3 WKYH.
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14: Partly sunny for it today and a pleasant afternoon. A high near 81. Tonight, mostly clear. Nighttime low 59. On Tuesday, continued sunny and nice. A daytime high in the mid-80s. And on Wednesday, we'll see the chance of showers or thunderstorms returning. Otherwise, a mix of clouds and sunshine and a high in the mid-80s. 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

0: couple of bands from the Commonwealth of Massachusetts and the city of Boston, Aerosmith and the band Boston, along with Robert Palmer. Well, hi, it's Haynes Johns coming right back with the pride of Detroit, or at least one of their favorite sons, Glenn Frey, plus the one-hit wonder from the British band The Verve.
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2: Partly sunny for it today and a pleasant afternoon. A high near 81. Tonight, mostly clear. Nighttime low 59. On Tuesday, continued sunny and nice. A daytime high in the mid-80s. And on Wednesday, we'll see the chance of showers or thunderstorms returning. Otherwise, a mix of clouds and sunshine and a high in the mid-80s. 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

0: Classic. It's 99.3 WKYH, the first number one for Minute Work with Who Can It Be Now. They were inspired to write that song because of the really bad apartment complex they lived in. That's all they could afford. So it was a lot of drug dealing going on in that area. So they got knocks on the door any time of day and night looking for a drug deal or hopefully not any more drama like physical confrontations. So every time they heard a knock, it's like, oh gosh, who could it be now? They got out of there as quickly as they could, but they got a hit out of the deal, their first number one. Well, hi, it's Haynes Johns with a no-stress job telling others to chill. But who's hiring and how do you land this sweet gig? Well, if you ever scrolled through social media, you thought, man, people need to calm down. Well, Snickers has the perfect side hustle for you. Their ice cream division searching for their first ever chief online chill officer. You'll be paid for this two-week gig to cool down the internet with one spicy comment after another. Now, they're keeping the pay under wraps, though. They say one lucky winner can expect a not-so-mini paycheck in addition to the unofficial C-suite title and unlimited bragging rights. You'll spend your days hunting down online drama and helping cool things off with clever comebacks and some free Snickers ice cream coupons to dole out. So whether it's a heated sports debate or an over-the-top online argument, the chief online chill officer, could that be you? You'll be tasked with bringing some much-needed levity to social media. So this hybrid position will be based in the Chicago area, runs for 9 business days between August 24th through September 3rd. And along the way, you'll be doing social media content, filming behind-the-scenes moments, and sampling plenty of Snickers ice cream minis while documenting things. So they say we're looking for someone who has a quick wit with a comeback, comfortable on camera, and you're ready to show that you have what it takes to help people chill out this summer. So everyone who applies will also receive digital coupons to try the new Snickers mini ice cream. So you can apply on their website through tomorrow. So it closes out tomorrow night at midnight. To enter, hopeful chill officers must submit an application along with a short video explaining why you are the perfect candidate for the role. All the details at Snickers.com. Go get them. Up next, we go where you go. 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
8: Take a look at your weather forecast from Classic Hits Radio. For this afternoon, we're looking at partly sunny conditions. Can't rule out a little bit of rain throughout the area. Highs reaching around 80 with a slight breeze around 5 miles per hour. Tonight, mostly clear skies. Going to be humid overnight. Lows around 62. And for Tuesday, another chance of rain, maybe thunderstorms in the afternoon. Otherwise, we'll see sunshine and highs reaching in the mid to upper 80s. And that's been looking at your weather forecast from Classic Hits Radio.
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0: The band formed in Tempe, Arizona, the Gin Blossoms, getting their third consecutive top 25 hit when Found Out About You peaked at number 25. They'll be doing that live tomorrow night in Delaware as their tour continues with Blues Traveler and the Spin Doctors. And then Thursday night in Bruce's hometown, Asbury Park, New Jersey. So I wonder if Bruce Springsteen will stop by. Might even do a cameo on stage. Never know. So you can find all the dates and locations at ginblossoms.net. My name is Haynes Johns, coming right back with some of the favorite concert stops for Huey Lewis in the News. After we kick things off with Stevie Nicks and Fleetwood Mac, more from their Rumours album.
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0: Some of the favorite concert stops for Huey Lewis in the News in the heart of rock and roll that peaked at number 6, the third of 5 consecutive top 20 hits from their sports album. My name is Haynes Johns. Coming up next, the first hits for Eurythmics and the Georgia Satellites. And all the way next hour, 6 fun tips for a long, happy life from the Gangsta Granny. I'll have Who and How coming up.
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6: Take a look at your weather forecast from Classic Hits Radio. For this afternoon, we're looking at partly sunny conditions. Can't rule out a little bit of rain throughout the area. Highs reaching around 80 with a slight breeze around 5 miles per hour. Tonight, mostly clear skies. Going to be humid overnight. Lows around 62. And for Tuesday, another chance of rain, maybe thunderstorms in the afternoon. Otherwise, we'll see sunshine and highs reaching in the mid to upper 80s. And that's been looking at your weather forecast from Classic Hits Radio.
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Supertramp with the title track to their most successful album, Breakfast in America, that would give them 4 total hits. Well, hi, it's Haynes Johns, and up next, 6 fun tips for a long, happy life from the gangsta granny. I'll have who and how after Eurythmics.

0: Classic hits 99.3 WKYH with the highest chart success for Blink 182 when All the Small Things peaked at number 6. Well, hi, it's Haynes Johns with 6 fun tips for long, happy life from the gangsta granny. That's right, but how do you do that? Well, she just celebrated her 100th birthday Saturday. Her name is Pauline Kana. She lives in Columbus, Ohio, and she just went crowd surfing as she turned 100. How about that? She got the Guinness Book of World Records for doing that in Belleville, Texas at a concert. So she was surfing on a stretcher. She was strapped in but gripping tightly as the crowd passed her overhead. She said, "It was great. It was so nice to be up high waving to all my family and people." So she has millions of followers on social media that she does post with her 33-year-old grandson, Ross Smith. So, but she says my 5 tips for, or 6 tips for living a long, happy life. Number 1, laugh and don't take yourself too seriously. Number 2, stay busy. I've always worked and I enjoy working. Number 3, enjoy what you eat. She grew up on a farm with gardens, chickens, cows, and pigs, so everything she ate was home cooked and fresh from the farm. The only store-bought staple they had at that time for her was coffee. She says, number 4, move your body. She said, I also grew up by a river, so in the summertime, I go swimming every morning. In school season, I walked a mile to and from every day to school. Number 5, have purpose in life. And number 6, be adventurous. She says, I'm having fun marking things off my bucket list. We're all going to get older, so at some point, but let's have fun doing it. So there you go. There's your 6 tips for a long, happy life. Thanks, Grandma. Here for us, I want to remind you the Johnson County Farmers Market is back like it happens every Tuesday and Thursday next to the Johnson County Extension Office in Paintsville. You'll find local, homemade, and handmade goods every Tuesday morning, that's tomorrow, 10 until 2, every Thursday afternoon, 2 until 6. Up next, we punch a higher floor with Prince, plus the band After the Fire and their highest chart success. But first, it's Genesis with Classic Hits 99.3 WKYH.
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7: Take a look at your weather forecast from Classic Hits Radio. For this afternoon, we're looking at partly sunny conditions. Can't rule out a little bit of rain throughout the area. Highs reaching around 80 with a slight breeze around 5 miles per hour. Tonight, mostly clear skies. Going to be humid overnight. Lows around 62. And for Tuesday, another chance of rain, maybe thunderstorms in the afternoon. Otherwise, we'll see sunshine and highs reaching in the mid to upper 80s. And that's been looking at your weather forecast from Classic Hits Radio.
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3: WKYH weather. Take a look at your weather forecast from Classic Hits Radio. For this afternoon, we're looking at partly sunny conditions. Can't rule out a little bit of rain throughout the area. Highs reaching around 80 with a slight breeze around 5 miles per hour. Tonight, mostly clear skies. Going to be humid overnight. Lows around 62. And for Tuesday, another chance of rain, maybe thunderstorms in the afternoon. Otherwise, we'll see sunshine and highs reaching in the mid to upper 80s. And that's been looking at your weather forecast from Classic Hits Radio.
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1: I'm John Thossier. President Trump wants Iran to restore full traffic through the Strait of Hormuz. He's threatening military action if they don't. Indiana Republican Senator Jim Banks on Fox says the president wants a peaceful resolution to this conflict.
2: If the Iranians don't come to the table and rapidly make an agreement to end their nuclear program and reopen the strait, then President Trump is going to bomb the hell out of them again.
1: The U.S. and Israel have agreed to pause further strikes while the deal's being negotiated. Former chief medical advisor Dr. Anthony Fauci is facing increased criticism from GOP members after a recent Senate hearing. Representative Jim Jordan says for the entirety of COVID-19, the rhetoric seemed to have followed a template.
3: The left will tell a lie. Big media will report the lie. Big tech amplifies the lie. And when you tell the truth, they call you names.
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4: WKYH weather. Take a look at your weather forecast from Classic Hits Radio. For this afternoon, we're looking at partly sunny conditions. Can't rule out a little bit of rain throughout the area. Highs reaching around 80 with a slight breeze around 5 miles per hour. Tonight, mostly clear skies. Going to be humid overnight. Lows around 62. And for Tuesday, another chance of rain, maybe thunderstorms in the afternoon. Otherwise, we'll see sunshine and highs reaching in the mid to upper 80s. And that's been looking at your weather forecast from Classic Hits Radio.
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5: Take a look at your weather forecast from Classic Hits Radio. For this afternoon, we're looking at partly sunny conditions. Can't rule out a little bit of rain throughout the area. Highs reaching around 80 with a slight breeze around 5 miles per hour. Tonight, mostly clear skies. Going to be humid overnight. Lows around 62. And for Tuesday, another chance of rain, maybe thunderstorms in the afternoon. Otherwise, we'll see sunshine and highs reaching in the mid to upper 80s. And that's been looking at your weather forecast from Classic Hits Radio.
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0: 2. And for Tuesday, another chance of rain, maybe thunderstorms in the afternoon. Otherwise, we'll see sunshine and highs reaching in the mid to upper 80s. And that's been looking at your weather forecast from Classic Hits Radio.
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0: 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Robert Palmer on Classic Hits 99.3. This is Ken Cocker. 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Local, homemade, and handmade goods. A lot of great stuff there, I got to tell you. I've been there several times. 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It's Classic Hits 99.3. And Alanis Morissette from Jagged Little Pill is coming right up.
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6: Take a look at your weather forecast from Classic Hits Radio. For this afternoon, we're looking at partly sunny conditions. Can't rule out a little bit of rain throughout the area. Highs reaching around 80 with a slight breeze around 5 miles per hour. Tonight, mostly clear skies. Going to be humid overnight. Lows around 62. And for Tuesday, another chance of rain, maybe thunderstorms in the afternoon. Otherwise, we'll see sunshine and highs reaching in the mid to upper 80s. And that's been looking at your weather forecast from Classic Hits Radio.
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0: Back on tour, Bon Jovi, after 4 years absent and three and a half years after the vocal cord surgery for John. And my brother went to see him the other day and said they really are good still. Bon Jovi is. I'm Ken Cocker. Got the Beatles coming your way in just a little bit. And 38 Special right around the corner as we do the Monday Cruise.
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2: The Cincinnati Reds were winners yesterday as the Reds beat the Pirates 10-2. 10 hits in the win for the Reds. Chase Burns, the winning pitcher. He's 13-1. Reds are 53-58. Reds off today, but back in action tomorrow as they host the Athletics. PGA Tour wrapped up the Rocket Classic in Detroit yesterday. Michael Thorbjornsson was the winner at 18 under par for the weekend. He was two shots better than Xander Schauffele. Davis Riley was third. One event remains in the regular season on the PGA Tour. NFL teams are closing in on their first preseason game. The Hall of Fame game is set for this Thursday when the Carolina Panthers meet the Arizona Cardinals in Canton, Ohio.
1: 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I'm Chuck Sanders, WKYH.
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1: Fox News, I'm John Saucier. President Trump says the U.S. and Iran have begun a new round of peace talks after calling off massive strikes over the weekend. President Trump offering a warning to Iran.
2: This is the last chance. This is not something that, if it doesn't happen, this is the last chance for them to sign a good document.
1: Incident commander for California's Incident Management Team 7, Tom Klimo, with an update to damage done by wildfires in Spokane, Washington, as nearly 65,000 people are evacuated from that area.
3: By our estimates, we've lost upwards of 700 structures. Had aerial flyovers this morning and last night late to validate some of those losses. But there's still large question marks about the total loss.
1: The Washington state government's waiting on the federal aid. The governor says they've had good talks with the White House, and they do expect federal relief soon. 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
5: With news, I'm Jamie Johnson. A Floyd County man is facing 22 charges after leading police on a 15-mile pursuit that ended with an overturned pickup truck and the closure of Kentucky 825 for several hours in Johnson County on Sunday. 38-year-old Christopher Jordan Mullett of Prestonsburg has been charged with receiving stolen property, fleeing or evading police, reckless driving, resisting arrest, and other charges after officials allege he stole a pickup truck and later crashed in the Oil Springs area. The highway was closed for several hours due to fluid leakage. Mullett was lodged in the Big Sandy Regional Detention Center. A West Van Leer man has been charged with murder after allegedly shooting another man in the driveway of a residence on Main Camp Branch on Saturday. According to Kentucky State Police, Blake Webb, 27, got into a physical altercation with Richard Roberts, leading Webb to discharge a firearm, striking Roberts. Webb then fled the scene but was taken into custody nearby a short time later. Roberts was pronounced dead at the scene. Webb was arrested and charged with murder, tampering with physical evidence, and possession of a handgun by a convicted felon. He's currently lodged in the Big Sandy Regional Detention Center. And the annual Louisa Rotary Auction will be broadcast tonight and tomorrow starting at 5 p.m. Many items currently up for bid can be found online on the Louisa Rotary Auction Facebook page. Our broadcast begins tonight 5 until 7 p.m. With this news update, I'm Jamie Johnson.
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8: WKYH. Here's your forecast for Classic Hits WKYH. For the overnight hours, we'll see mostly clear skies and lows will be in the mid-60s. For your Tuesday, we'll see sunny skies, highs will be in the mid-80s. Tuesday night, we'll see partly cloudy skies, lows in the mid-60s. And for Wednesday, we'll see chances of rain throughout the day with highs in the mid-80s. 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

0: Don't Fear the Reaper. The other thing that song could use is just a little more cowbell, don't you think? Blue Oyster called this Ken Cocker. Well, the Eagles, of course, are bringing their touring career to an end with four additional dates just added at the Sphere in Vegas. The first two Friday and Saturdays of December, and that'll be it for them, according to Don Henley. They'll still make music, he says, but just will not be touring any longer. An example of the Great Harmonies is coming up here in just a bit.
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6: Here's your forecast for Classic Hits WKYH. For the overnight hours, we'll see mostly clear skies and lows will be in the mid-60s. For your Tuesday, we'll see sunny skies, highs will be in the mid-80s. Tuesday night, we'll see partly cloudy skies, lows in the mid-60s. And for Wednesday, we'll see chances of rain throughout the day with highs in the mid-80s. 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

0: And the Jay Giles Band, Peter Wolf on lead. About a year ago, he released his autobiography. It's good. It's a lot of fun to read. David Bowie's going to be here in a bit. And I got some Aerosmith, the recently retired Aerosmith, coming up right around the corner as we do the Monday Cruise.
1: Your voice shapes our future in Johnson County. 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
1: Fox News, I'm Tom Graham. President Trump says this is Iran's last chance, referring to new talks, latest talks with Tehran.
2: I want to give them every last chance before decapitation. Very tough to do what we have planned, still planned. We'll see what happens.
1: Now, the president has threatened to further escalate military action against Iran. However, there's currently a pause on strikes for negotiations. Investigators giving new details about the weekend shooting at an In-N-Out Burger in Idaho.
3: Investigators say the gunman acted alone. He's been identified as 24-year-old Chad Williams. But law enforcement says they're still trying to figure out why he killed three people and injured seven more. This says police praise an armed citizen and an off-duty state trooper for engaging the attacker and stopping more people from getting hurt.
1: Fox's Max Gordon, America's listening to Fox News.
4: Here's your forecast for Classic Hits WKYH. For the overnight hours, we'll see mostly clear skies and lows will be in the mid-60s. For your Tuesday, we'll see sunny skies, highs will be in the mid-80s. Tuesday night, we'll see partly cloudy skies, lows in the mid-60s. And for Wednesday, we'll see chances of rain throughout the day with highs in the mid-80s. 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

0: Hold on. That is a great song by Eddie Money, and I'm Ken Cocker. And looking forward to the premiere of Season 4 of Reacher. Three episodes will drop on Amazon Prime on the 12th of August, so what, less than 2 weeks now. And then there's another show. Now, three episodes drop on the 12th, and then one episode a week all the way through September 16th. And then his partner, Neely, has her own show. So not only will she appear in Reacher, but also she'll be in her new show. All eight episodes of that drop September 16th, coming up in just a little bit. Great song by The Simple Minds, so don't go anywhere.
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7: Here's your forecast for Classic Hits WKYH. For the overnight hours, we'll see mostly clear skies and lows will be in the mid-60s. For your Tuesday, we'll see sunny skies, highs will be in the mid-80s. Tuesday night, we'll see partly cloudy skies, lows in the mid-60s. And for Wednesday, we'll see chances of rain throughout the day with highs in the mid-80s. 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

0: That song was huge back in 1977. Man for Man's Earth Band, and a song written by Bruce Springsteen, Blinded by the Light. Goo Goo Dolls around the corner. We got Survivor coming up. And before too long, I look at Milestones and Memories and Born on Dates of the Lates and Greats.
1: Your voice shapes our future in Johnson County. 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
1: Fox News, I'm John Saucier. President Trump says the United States and Iran began a new round of peace talks after he called off massive strikes against the country over the weekend.
2: This is the last chance. This is not something that, if it doesn't happen, this is the last chance for them to sign a good document.
1: FBI Director Kash Patel with a trip to Wisconsin speaking to law enforcement about violent crimes and fraud. He says he can't comment on the midterm elections, but it's important to prioritize law enforcement.
3: When you have these brave men and women of law enforcement who come together and work with the FBI and the interagency, this is what happens. The largest criminal reduction in U.S. history under the Trump administration has been delivered under these last 16 months.
1: Patel joined by Congressman Derek Van Orden of Wisconsin's 3rd District. Democrats Emily Berg and Rebecca Cook will compete to see who face him during the midterms. America is listening to Fox News.
4: Here's your forecast for Classic Hits WKYH. For the overnight hours, we'll see mostly clear skies and lows will be in the mid-60s. For your Tuesday, we'll see sunny skies, highs will be in the mid-80s. Tuesday night, we'll see partly cloudy skies, lows in the mid-60s. And for Wednesday, we'll see chances of rain throughout the day with highs in the mid-80s. 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

0: And Stevie Nicks to the Edge of 17. Rumors continue to swirl that Fleetwood Mac may have something special planned for the 50th anniversary of the album Rumors, which debuted in February of 1977. So that would be about 6 months I got to plan some. Nothing official there, just a possibility. I'm Ken Cocker doing the cruise, and a look at milestones and memories for this day coming right up.
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5: Here's your forecast for Classic Hits WKYH. For the overnight hours, we'll see mostly clear skies and lows will be in the mid-60s. For your Tuesday, we'll see sunny skies, highs will be in the mid-80s. Tuesday night, we'll see partly cloudy skies, lows in the mid-60s. And for Wednesday, we'll see chances of rain throughout the day with highs in the mid-80s. 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

0: Back to the early 80s, and Don't Stop Believin'. What a great song that is by Journey. And I'm Ken Cocker, closing out the Monday edition. Glad to have you along for the ride. We sure do appreciate it. Hopefully, we helped you get past those Monday blahs, and we're back tomorrow to do it all over again. Hang tough and be cool, and we'll see you on Tuesday.
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3: Here's your forecast for Classic Hits WKYH. For the overnight hours, we'll see mostly clear skies and lows will be in the mid-60s. For your Tuesday, we'll see sunny skies, highs will be in the mid-80s. Tuesday night, we'll see partly cloudy skies, lows in the mid-60s. And for Wednesday, we'll see chances of rain throughout the day with highs in the mid-80s. 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